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1: 157 Northwest 85th Way. Caller advised while driving home earlier, a approximately 20-year-old male got into a vehicle and blocked their vehicle in and began throwing items. Caller did not believe it was related to road rage. That vehicle is now 97 again, a burgundy Honda Civic. Cars are questioning 56 at the second 1020, 2041 Northwest 86 Terrace. Go on.
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0: I'm 56. 65 with 31 Sierra, 1045.
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0: Sure, you're making 9 out of Tiffany, you guys on checks.
2: Oh, 1498,
1: 67. Travel. Zodiac, Gulf, Quebec, November 21, in the black. Howdy. I'm not this. All of us.
3: Alpha
0: 10, Star 17.
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0: 3561, Little Palm Way.
3: 10-4. 10-4. Did you need checks?
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1: 4-1, final 70-3207, Lions Road at the church.
3: 10-4.
0: 30-32, I'm out with him.
3: 10-4.
0: Time for it to be the tag provided. The second ROA Andy Zamora matches the caller description. Male, born in 2000.
4: 10-4-0, local 1020.
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4: 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Was a single 20 caller, Ramling, lives as 1020. 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Call on.
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2: 12, just.
0: 32, West Atlantic Boulevard, full of Dunkin' Donuts. 1020 is supposed to close at 1900. Lights are still on, front door's unlocked.
2: Okay.
0: Go on.
1: Alpha 1231. 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
0: 8753, Northwest 35th Street. Unknown number of subjects using fireworks in the middle of the road. Go on.
1: 34 out.

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1: They're on a seizure call. 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
1: 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Are you en route to the Mullins?
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1: 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And that tag did show an assigned. 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

0: 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I'll be 10-8 in Cancel 11. 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
2: 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Cars requesting a welfare check on two sons. 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
0: Papa, Charlie, Papa, Yankee 1-8. It's on the white Honda Lake Sport Time.
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3: We received a delayed call for signal 37 at Trailer Park. It was referenced juveniles flashing a green laser in an area. They already left in a blue Audi. Did you want a unit to respond, or did you just want a bullet?
2: I'm
4: the caller's advising they're no longer on scene. You just follow up.
3: Sample.

0: 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Can you show me how it's done, Jonas, on Atlantic? 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
1: 2677 Northwest 123rd Terrace. Time to leave 30 minutes. The caller was walking in the area. Heard a male and female arguing. Did you hear a knife mentioned, unknown in what context? Go on.
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0: 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And Alpha 42, showing on the sign.
2: 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Final's going to be University and Broken Woods.
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1: In the area of Corbett Drive and 52nd Drive, across from Enclave near a canal. Supervising there's a black male, possibly in his 20s, talking loud on his cell phone, also a possible 57 smell in the area. Go on.
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0: 3560, Lisbon.
1: Go ahead.
0: Fort Zag, Romeo Alpha, November, Whiskey 46. In case number, please.
1: Two 026-9837-9837 and the vehicle 5429.
0: Sorry, so we're not even off, Charlie.
1: 797. Tavern. 611. Tavern. Just transfer to me, building one. 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
1: 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Do you cancel 46? 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
0: Delta, Quebec, 6, 6, Zulu, Sierra, Santa Blue, high on the one time.

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1: I-45, 46.
0: 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Causing someone banging very hard on the front door. Go on.
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3: 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Unknown.
2: Tag is showing that's a void or invalid tag.
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2: How's that for?
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2: Seven.
5: If you can make a note that the fire pump for the sprinkler is out of service.
2: Copy. Is it further tonight? 345-50 State Road 7. Time of about 30 to 40 minutes. Car rides a white male with a tan shirt, had a gold necklace. Followed the car into the store and was telling people that the caller was his dad. The caller didn't know who he was. Let's check the area and some free time to the caller. Go on.
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6: Officer, that description that you just gave out is going to be the same white male that was at Publix. Is he still there?
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0: 6501, Turnaround Boulevard, showing between buildings 4 and 5, the teacher's lounge, 46, I'll show you continuing.
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1: 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Crash with injuries, Everglades Way and Hillsborough Boulevard. Everglades Way South, Hillsborough Boulevard, 85 Bravo Sector. BSO is going to be in route as well. The caller advised they heard something that sounded like a possible crash. Didn't actually see anything.
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0: Originally occurred 8964 Northwest 40th Street. Victor, give me a victim now at 4153 Northwest 90th Avenue, Ramblewood East. Advising WA 38 between them and a father. The dad has the victim's phone. Suing further, go on.

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0: Yeah, for a background tonight.
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0: Thankful for our caller, and I am showing. I'm showing history from other days this week, not today.
1: I copy. 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

0: 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Per our caller for the 49 Silent, there's been multiple activations today. If you can advise on K94 responding.
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0: BSO hasn't advised of anything in the area yet. 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
1: 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Expiration. 46, copy of 68.
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0: Alpha 11, Alpha 4, 6513 person.
1: Four.
0: 931 Lions Grove, Unit 4205. Car advisor male got into his vehicle. Doesn't know who he is, asking him to take him to the liquor store. We're still trying to get further. Come on.
1: 451 from Wild Mine.
0: 10-4. 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And just be advised, the caller is special needs and advise he's scared.

0: 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It's going to be an older male.
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0: 10-4.
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0: 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X-ray Kilo Quebec 602. It's on a red high on the

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0: Alpha 45, I'm going to have a female juvenile 1012 on board. I'll be picking up to the address of the call.
1: 10-4. Alpha Charlie. Tango 2-10-75.
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2: Miles are walking in the middle of the street. Has never seen them before. Wants area checks. One of the females is a white female in black with blonde hair. Cohen.
1: Ten four 2100.
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3: 5, you can cancel 13. 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
2: 4810 Swans Manor. 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

0: ஆஃப் பண்ண அடிச்சு வச்சேன் அடிச்சு
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2: 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We're still trying to get further. I'll get you a 94. 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
1: Two.
0: 10281 Northwest 35th Street. No answer on call back. Hold on.
1: 10-4.
0: 10-4.
1: Ten-four, Denny.
2: And Office 6, the caller is requesting the 56 at 6532 Northwest 37th Ave.
1: 6-4.

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2: Three,
3: 3680 Terrapin Lane, Unit 523. Callers advising of things being dropped and stomping at the 1020. There's an alert for officer safety. Reference a Keisha Butler. Suspect hostile to Elio's. Tenth line of call is requesting a 56 in the parking lot.
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3: 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Alpha 6, 1075. 6, 10-4.

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0: 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Advised male left and now still wants the 56. 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
1: 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Alpha 6, Alpha 5, it's 10-4. It's now being changed to a 38, very verbal, male versus female. It's 10-4. 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
1: 2000 Lions.
0: 3000 Lions. It's going to be Florida Paper, Echo Bravo Foxtrot, 0225 on that silver Nissan.
1: 10-4, unit 494.
2: 451.
1: 10-4. Alpha 3, that's coming back on a white Ford pickup.
0: 10-4 is going to be a Nissan 6, and I'm off this final is going to be Copens and Lions. Stop sign, just north coast.
1: 10-4, just verify the tag when you can.
0: Florida Paper, Echo, Bravo, Foxtrot, 0225.
1: 10-4. Still coming back to a white Ford pickup.
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0: 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I need a woman over here for a pat down. 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
1: Eleven, 10-4. Should I respond to the scene or to Northwest?
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1: 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Alpha 2.
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0: You may stand by to copy a Bolo. Back to all units. Bolo out of Margate. References signal 8 in the area of 3390 Banks Road, unit 203. Going to be for a black male, Jaden Brown, DOB of 12-2001. Last seen wearing a gray hoodie, unknown colored pants and white sneakers. Subject's 5'11", 200 pounds, brown eyes, medium skin, short afro. Time delay of 19-30 hours. Subject's diagnosed with depression. Stated at one point of leaving. Unknown DOT left on foot. End of Bolo, 20-44.
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0: 3437 Northwest 111th Terrace. Oakland Park requesting an attempt to contact at that 20. They request a 1045 first. Tree Lilac.
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0: That's fine.
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1: 10-4.
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1: Go ahead.
0: Florida Flags 0, Mike Charlie, X-ray 08, on a black, Nissan Altima. V3900 block of balls.
1: 10-4, that comes back, 5429. Unit 494?
2: 451.
1: 10-4. 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
3: Florida Tech, November Alpha Tango, Lima 69 in a black Volkswagen.
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0: Florida 1, what's your final stop?
1: $3,900 Lions. Alpha 1, 1075.
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0: Foxtrot Mike Bravo. Foxtrot 99. It's on the white PT Cruiser. One time.
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0: Rescue 94, copy an illness call, 7140 Northwest 44th Lane, 7140 Northwest 44 Lane, 94 Bravo Sector. Mel has rheumatoid arthritis, is in a lot of pain.
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1: Tower.
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1: 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Tango 2, 1075.
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0: Alpha 46 and Alpha 96 have a 10 in progress. 10 in progress, 3682 Terrapin Lane, Unit 1512. Call our advice, someone was trying to take his husband's car. It was a black male with a ski mask. We're still trying to get further. Respond code 3.
1: Alpha 951. We know if the caller is spoofing males or is they observing on camera.
0: The call advised that he just yelled at the subjects and the back window was fully smashed open. Delta 3248.
2: Fat 4, we're going to stand by for some points right now.
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5: All right, subsequent to apartment, get that apartment number.
0: Or standby, go ahead with the points.
3: All right, you want to sample Terrapin Lane, sample in the southwest corner of the complex, Terrapin in the northeast corner of the complex, and then one unit at the south entrance, one unit at the middle main entrance, and one unit at the north entrance of the complex.
0: Unit first, sample in Terrapin.
6: Hi, Bert.
0: Unit for the sample in southwest corner. 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
4: 34.
0: And a unit for the south entrance.
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0: 10-4 and Delta 24, what was the last point? Unit for the mid-entrance.
3: Three entrances off of Terrapin into the complex. I want one of each. So if there's a south one, there's a middle one, and there's a north entrance.
0: 10-4, unit for our main entrance.
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0: 10-4. It's going to be a reference to a 2020 Black Dodge Charger.
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0: 10-4.
11: Any spots that need to be taken?
0: 54.
11: If he's looking for a spot, tell him to take sample in between the canal there and the parapet. Right on sample in between the two spots.

0: Unit 1512, reference to two males trying to get access to a vehicle, possibly still in the area.
1: Of 41050, sample and trade ones.
0: Sample trade ones.
1: Zag Romeo Golf Tango Foxtrot 92, Quebec 48 Chevy. Mm-hmm.

0: 46 Bravo.
1: Go ahead.
0: Okay, two black males, late teens, early 20s, both thin build, approximately 5'9". Both wearing black hoodie, black pants, black ski mask. One subject headed south in the complex, one subject headed east in the complex. End of Bravo.
1: Ten for two black males, late teens, thin build, 5'9". Last seen wearing a black hoodie, black pants, black ski mask. One hood in the south of the complex and one hood in the east of the complex. Forty-eight.

0: 1921, 1997.
1: Stanford. And it comes back on what?
0: Blue Mercedes.
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0: agree. I was 13.
1: 48.
2: Mind you, back history 314. There was, it was bad information. The subjects were never seen actually going into an apartment. There was some random information. There was very possible.
1: 10-4.

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0: UNIVERSITY DRIVE, 44 Delta Sector, La Quinta and North. PD's on scene with a female in room 104. I think the female is experiencing neck pain.
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0: Off of 32, I need one unit at the canal bank on Terrapin, just north of the complex.
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2: When was the ETA on 94?
1: To advise. For you. 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So you can go 10-8. Unreadable 10-9.
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1: Sure, we're up.
2: We're going to need two for the other K9 unit off the wing. 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
1: Alright, step 4 Delta 32, let's get two more 90 units over this way to meet with K94 from Willow.
3: One to Dane. Delta 32, they're on perimeter points. Can a unit take the canal off sample for Alpha 94?
4: 52, I'm at Terrafin and sample on the corner of. I can take the canal, thanks.
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0: South 32 to K9 1. Do you need one more unit with you?
1: K9 21, I could use one more just to help with the stairwell. 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
0: All right, I'm going to send them your way right now.
1: Send for a killer light on the canal bank, please.

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1: 48. 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
1: The unit, stand by 1 second.

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1: 10-4.
0: What's the 10-20?
1: K-9-21. 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
3: On the ground already. Go ahead and clear the north part of this complex. Where my vehicle is, clear north and then east.
0: Okay, dispatch, where was the call location at?
1: 3682 Terrapin Lane, Unit 1512.
0: Thank you.

0: 1921. Just the advisor is a pair of wet latex gloves in one of these storage rooms on the south room. I'll give you a number of that.
1: Copy.

0: 现在记录现在成功。
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1: Yeah, 10-4. North of my car, west to east. 10-4.
0: Yeah, just let you know that pool, I'm going to stay north of it just so we don't contaminate each other. So those buildings north of, I'll handle.
1: Okay, 10-4.

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0: 13-78. Unit North of, do you hit your spotlight off?
1: 21-2. I'm going to clear the pool area, the clubhouse. 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
0: I've searched everything inside this complex. We're 54 and R. We've only got like 5 minutes left of fuel, so we'll give you a few more minutes, but we're going to have to bounce it.
1: 10-4.
2: Done. So as soon as K9-2 is done, you can call. But if you got to go, Poppy, by all means, go ahead.
0: Never. We'll break off to get fuel, and then we'll monitor, see if you get anything. Break it off while we're gone.
2: Great. Thank you.
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3: 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Thank you.
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0: Tango 2.
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0: 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Alpha 12-1075. 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Alpha 14, 1075.
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1: 这样子。Alpha 4, Alpha 11, copy at 13 person. 5112 Northwest 49th Ave. Caller's advising there's a male who appears to be about 20 with a black tank top, hoodie on the shoulder, and black pants. At his door now with her and her husband. He's saying he's been lost for hours walking around. They said he just left and is walking northbound in the direction of Publix.

0: 11, 9, 7, area. 48. 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
0: Florida Delta X-ray 2-1 Delta India. Greetings, one time. All of us.
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0: Lima 87, 97 in the area by the numerics listed. 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
1: Falcon 90 there, you know, I just put my overheads on. You can see us out here on the left side of the complex.
0: 10-4, thank you. I'll look for it.

0: 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Okay. I'll have one unarmed 10-12. I'm going to be 51-2 Creekside Drive and Turtle Creek Run. 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
1: 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That's 10-4. 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
0: Yeah, I think they're having problems with that alarm. 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
0: 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Reference to a 68-year-old male with dementia. Was last seen at 030 hours when the family went to bed. The caller found their front door open. Last seen in a stained white shirt, tan pants, and possibly wearing boat shoes. His name's going to be Howard Shulman.
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0: Any minutes on the 8. The male does not know the area well. He lives in Fort Lauderdale.
1: Ten-4. Do we know if the subject has access to a vehicle or his own vehicle registered to him?
0: We're still trying to get further. We're still landline.
1: Janet, I'll meet up at the signal 1240th and University.
0: 40th and University.
1: What is that? November, Victor. I believe it's Victor Bravo 80. It's a red four-door Toyota.
0: 10-4, can you 10 on the tag?
1: That's the November, Victor, November, Bravo 80. I think it's a Mazda, actually, four-door.
0: 10-4.
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1: You just stand by for a Bola.
0: All right, the subject is going to be Howard Shulman, white male, date of birth 10/20/1957, approximately 68 years old, last seen leaving the residence on Ring camera 01/14 hours. He was wearing a white t-shirt, beige shorts with slides, carrying a black and beige backpack. Lives in Fort Lauderdale, not familiar with Coral Springs.
1: 10-4, end of Bolo, 321.
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1: 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Traffic tech will be 10-3, traffic tech will be 10-3 for the signal 8.
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0: 9841, you can show me 51 in BSO, man. Starting mileage is going to be 607. Can you close the silent port, please?
1: 10-4.

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0: 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She advised that she was gathering her belongings. And two males wandered around her vehicle and came in front of her door and started running. She was by a black Ford Fusion. She then ran inside and called the PD. Two black males, one wearing a red jacket. We're still getting further calls.
1: 14 around.

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0: 9000 Ramblewood Drive. 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
1: The West Faith, I'm sorry, my MVP fell.

0: Yes, in the area. Did she advise what direction they ran?
1: Four. Just advise outside of the complex.
0: I'm in the air.
1: 10-4.
2: Delta 32 on 48 to this call. Does it say that they got into a car? It says something about they parked in front of the main entrance. Is that 10-4?
1: That's going to be her vehicle. The male's possibly on foot.

0: All right, so far. I'll see if I can spare a few units and maybe set up a perimeter for now.
1: Yeah, 497 here.
2: 10-4.
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2: 10-4, just be advised. They did not try to pull the door handle or anything. And from the caller. Seven. 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

0: 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Andrew called 2201 Lakaya Ben, 2201 Lakaya Ben, Unit 2G Golf 50, Charlie Sector at Windmore. 77-year-old female fell last night, now that she can't move and in pain.
1: Thank you.

0: Delta 32-14. Is this maybe just a 13i or is it something more to it?
1: It seems like a 13i. She didn't see any 21s or anything like that. And they were last seen running eastbound. We got units checking the parking lot and surrounding areas.
0: All right, if there's any likelihood at all of a possible 21, just let me know and we'll set something up. I'll try to clear units here off the 8.

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0: 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The caller saying he's unsure of the location, that he's blacking out and doesn't feel well. It's a 45-year-old male. Saying he's near the entrance to a Planet Fitness. The PD's going to be en route. The male is slurring his words on the line.
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1: 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Very narrative, good one.

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0: 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No time checks needed.

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0: 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Reference to a male that fell out of the bed. He's injured, not bleeding. He's on blood thinners, hit his head. 24 Bravo advised if you want a suppression unit.
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0: 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Reference to an 8 missing subject that's been out for several hours. 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Sector 53, Charlie.
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0: 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Engine 64 is on scene with a patient with general weakness requesting rescue. Code 1 response is sufficient. Sector 14, Charlie.
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1: 204.
0: Yeah, on 5600 Northwest 61st Street, apartment 1009, 1017, no time checks needed.
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1: 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Bravo 54, 65, 94, percent of 30. 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
4: 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It's going to be rough as calling, advising FEMA wants to be taken by force to the hospital. 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
1: Sixty-five, 14 animal, 115, 44 Northwest 6th place. There, narrative, put on.

anymore. The ones have 50. 4,800 health left. Romeo, Sierra Uniform, Charlie 14. For a silver Nissan, one time, all that.

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2: 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I don't know, not this traffic.
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1: 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Route 14, 69.
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0: 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Code 3 for now.
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0: 6, 1. Sapphire.
2: 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Female not waking up is snoring. 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

0: 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That's 12102 Northwest 47th Manor. 86-year-old female throwing up. 51 to open.
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2: B5th and Forest Hills. 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

0: Motor 6, 1050, sample Sawgrass, northbound on-ramp.
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4: Florida, Lima, Lima, Zulu, Tango, 01 on a red Toyota. One time traffic.
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0: 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The caller's calling in saying that the lock needs to be taken off the generator. The generator company is on scene.
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0: Order 61050, sample Sawgrass northbound on ramp.
1: Sample Sawgrass northbound on ramp 5.
0: Florida 91 Foxtrot Tango Kilo Tango. It's on a white Chevy van one time.
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0: 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Correction, Johnson Road in State Road 7.
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0: 10-4, University 19th Street, good one.

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2: 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One Bravo 25 to 75.
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1: Ten four,
0: cases 5746. Ten four,
1: thank you. Ten four.

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1: 86.
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0: 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Can you show me on a business check 8921 Atlantic, the Sun Truck?
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0: 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We are northbound in the northbound lanes. I'm going to try to get him in the parking lot.
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0: Yeah, 8731 Shadowwood, 8731 Shadowwood. Call advice, his wife is acting up. Believe she needs to be 20 feet corrected. She is schizophrenic and currently talking to herself. We do have a CIT alert for her back from 2017, reference trying to 32 by choking herself. Respond quickly.
1: Number
0: 51. 10-4. Female should be a Hispanic female with a blue dress. Her name is Catherine Mejia.
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0: Through Florida, Mike Bravo, Quebec, 624. It's a white Dodge SUV occupied two times.
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Bravo 10, can you put me on a 14 solicitor, intersection of University Atlantic? In just a moment, I'll be up with a middle-aged white male handing out flyers. Heading traffic.

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0: 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Advised that there is a male there, a black male, 5'8", unknown clothing description that has been barred in the past. Code 1.
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3: 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It's going to be on Ridge and Sawgrass.
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0: 1 Bravo 12, 1 Bravo 13, 1 Bravo 23, 1065 32. Be at 898 Northwest 127th Ave, 898 Northwest 127 Ave. Caller advisor, boyfriend's refusing to leave, saying he's going to blow his head off. We have a flag reference to numerous firearms. Code 3. Cross 12, Ralph.
1: 1351.
2: 2351.
3: Tackle. No, 31. You should be 51 as well. Any mentions of the weapons today?
0: The caller advised there are weapons in the residence. They should be locked in a safe, and the male does not live there at this time.
3: Please.
0: He's responding to the 32 on 127th Ave. The hazard reference to firearm is from 23, and at that time there was about 10 firearms in the house.
1: Well, copy.
0: The suspect threatening 32 is a Jack Matthews, 728 of 80.

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0: Staffer. Zulu 2 status checks.
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0: 10-4, Delta 1 status checks. Thirty Delta One status checks.
3: Delta One, I'm 10-4, thank you.
0: 10-4.

0: He's just finding two 32 suspects, a white male with blue pants and a black shirt. Came in a red Range Rover.
1: Delta 31, is he currently outside? Are they separated?
0: They are both outside and does not seem to be separated, still verbal in the background. Mel keeps saying that he lives here and his stuff is there.
2: It's going to be referenced a 72-year-old female with trouble breathing. Door should be unlocked.
0: Signal 8.
3: 54. I'll hurt you.
0: Signal 8, 120-56, Northwest 56th Street. 70-year-old female missing for the last 2 hours. Black female with a burgundy striped shirt, black pants, yellow Crocs. She is in the safety net program. Respond, good one.
3: 54-51.
0: 10-4.

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0: He's responding to the 8 missing in 56. The tracker was set up through Plantation PD, and the caller did not have the tracker info.
1: 52 copy. If you could have one of the responding units come from Windham Lake South, I'm coming from the north.
0: And 4.
2: I'll come from the south.
0: 10-4. 42 will enter Windham Lakes from the south.
3: Delta 31, regarding that signal, they just have one of the units get a recent picture and upload it onto SharePoint.
0: 10-4. First unit may continue 2-5, get a picture for SharePoint.
2: Bravo 46, we need additional, we have enough.
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4: And 36, what was that 8 wearing?
0: Should be a black female, burgundy striped shirt, black pants, and yellow Crocs.
4: So let me match that description walking eastbound on Sample, just west of Springs. I'll keep an eye on her.
0: 10-4, subject possibly eastbound on Sample from Spring.
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1: 52, I've been out with her before. Let me head over there real quick while the caller gets back to their residence. 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
2: I'm on 097 at the house. I'll wait for the caller and update her.
5: 54 Tampa, going 97 the house. 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
2: Bravo, 14.
1: Yeah, 93rd Avenue, Riverside, 93rd Avenue, Riverside. Reference to a road rage 22. Subject in the vehicle is rechecking the collar. Now they're both stopped in the roadway. Tag on one of the vehicles is Juliet Charlie Mike Echo 1. Response to 1.
2: Jesus 1.
0: General.
1: 10-4, just keep watching that tag comes back to a blue Lincoln SUV.
2: 14.
1: Yeah, 93rd Avenue, Riverside, 93rd Avenue, Riverside. Reference to a road rage 22. Subject in the vehicle is rechecking the collar. Now they're both stopped in the roadway. Tag on one of the vehicles is Juliet Charlie Mike Echo 1.

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0: It's Michonne in Mullins Park, right by the soccer fields, north side. 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

0: probably saying I'm not far off from Mullins, so I'll check it out. Cancel 33.
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1: Okay.
0: 1830 Eagle Trace Boulevard East. Coming in secondhand from security, reference to a subject that is going door to door. It's me, a 25-year-old white male, brown hair, and black shirt. Unknown DOT, have you just checked the area for?
1: 23 Alpha. You just leave route 250 at Rambo Day, the light.
0: Rambo Day, my line of God.
1: 6 minutes for the tag. Sierra Victor Golf. 363 on a brown Tesla.
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2: 5030.
1: Tango 30, 10-4.
3: Seven on the off-bound ramps going southbound. Can be in reference to a piece of debris that flew out of a truck and hit the caller's vehicle and shattered their windshield. They do have glass all over them.
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0: 1 Bravo 44, 1 Bravo 45, 1060, 5 or 38.
1: 45. Oh,
0: Ian Ramble East, 4149 Northwest 90th Ave, 4149 Northwest 90th Ave. Call is requesting a Spanish speaker reference to a case, I believe, from yesterday, 5734. Advised the stepson stole his mother's phone, then came back to residence with a knife, then took the weapon and left. Subject is back 97. I believe we have an out of custody for the subject as well. Respond, good one.
1: Bravo 44 and up.
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3: 45 on the road, sir.
1: 42, put me on that.
0: 482, 10-4 and round.
4: Bravo 44. Back, that's going to be subject by the name of Halliber Solarte.
0: 10-4.
4: Top of my head.
0: 10-4, 1227 of 07. Halliber Solarte Portilla.
4: 10-4, they're advising he's on scene.
0: 10-4, they're advising he's there.
3: 56, we put me on it.
0: Cancel.
3: 45, if you're still online, just have to call us. Keep eyes on him, please.
0: And looks like he has 1099s out of BSO for 30 grand and 21. Looks like he's out.
4: They're advising he's armed with a knife.
0: I believe that was yesterday where he came back with a knife, took the weapon, and then left.
4: Therefore, we'll still take it as if he's still armed.
0: Therefore, possibly still armed.
3: Delta 31, you saying he's outside at this time and the family's still inside? Locked?
0: Ten-4, looks like it's coming in third hand. The caller's wife and kids were 97, and the caller's calling it in. He told them not to open the door for the subject. Subject's a Hispanic male with long hair, gray or black sweater with black pants and Crocs.
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3: 56, I got eyes on him.
0: has eyes.
4: 44, I got eyes. We're 10-2-5 now. He's on the second floor of the building.
0: Therefore, subject on the second floor.
3: Sure.
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0: Is at 3522 Northwest 73rd Way, 3522 Northwest 73rd Way. Caller is advising her neighbor, signal 20, took mail from her mailbox. Suspect is a black female with a white shirt, gray sweatpants, lives at 3528. Does it often. Respond, good one.
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5: 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Here's another 4. We're going to be available. Same turnover to the Road Ranger.
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0: 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Florida Charlie Mike, Charlie Mike Bravo Alpha, Blue BMW.
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1: Yeah, 944 Northwest 104th Lane. Callers. She put on a fake tattoo, and ever since then, everything's a blur. She did take some THC last night. Respond to one.
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4: 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Correction, Alfa Romeo. One time traffic.
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0: 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Either way, he has a warrant, 10-4.
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0: 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Region sample.
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0: 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Starting mileage is 77.
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3: On the area westbound on Wiles, east of Wiles River side intersection.
1: 10-4-56. One Bravo 56. 10-4, Shea 51, Routine 94 for Tango 30, Wiles and Riverside.
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0: 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We have anything on that 28?
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1: Stand by. Ten 411 vehicle, advise owner returned and the vehicle was pushed out of the roadway. 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
0: 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I'm going to stand by that address.
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1: 10451.

0: Tango 32, Tango 32, there's a white pickup going eastbound. Just let you know, high rate speed on the left through lane.
1: Visibility 6, 10, 65, signal 4.
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0: 54. Be at 5738 125 Ave. The man has a 911 male screaming he needed help. The 24-year-old male looks like he fell. He's also saying that he can't hear or respond to one at this time.
1: 52-51.
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0: 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Male has possibly been unconscious for a couple of hours at a table, 30 to 40-year-old male. We're going to send PD as well. 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
0: Seven.
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0: 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I'm 2'5 with an 18-year-old black male named Jaden Soley. 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

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Sector 61 Whiskey. Male advising that he can't move his body. Conscious breathing.

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2: Tower 36, 1050, 7500 miles. 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
1: 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An illness call 3811 Northwest 78 Terrace, 3811 Northwest 78 Terrace, Sector 45 Delta. 65-year-old male, dizzy. Still getting further.
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1: Cover.
2: Eastbound, now the call taker says westbound. Stand by.
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0: 4 tag, Kilo Golf, Kilo, Tango 05, it's on the white Tacoma, Toyota. Aqua 2 times traffic. 9400 block of Rambler.
1: 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I'm going to get the engine for you, being advised that female's unconscious now, not breathing.
2: 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She wasn't out.
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0: Q-6 have a updated 1020, will be 51 too. Chad, 4275 Northwest 89th, Unit 106 from Moody's.
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1: 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Lily, this is Travis's suit. Zolity, it's me, 8793 Northwest 21st Court. 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
4: India 89 1050 on 2600 block in Ridge.
1: 2600 block of Ridge, Doug.
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2: 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Cottage requesting a wolf foot truck, hasn't seen residents since the weekend, couldn't.
3: 4 and out.
1: 5 and out.
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2: 5 to 8.
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4: .303, 14 Park at 1000 Coconut Creek Boulevard. Pull it back, November, Alpha, Sierra, Romeo, 86 on a blue Subaru. Can I get a case number, please?
2: Seven. Final 5-9905.
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0: Florida Tag, Alpha Romeo, 4-3, Victor Tango, silver Nissan pickup.
1: Temper, it's going to be 5429 out of Fort Lauderdale, and it matches the tag that was given.
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0: 898 Northwest 127th Ave. It's going to be a recall from earlier. Apparently, the Baker Act mail was released and is back at this location. 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
1: Units respond to that signal 20. We are trying to get the subjects outside of the house. The male's still inside the house with the guns that are unsecure at this time. Hello.
5: Delta 31, are they responding closer?
1: Mickey 4, the male doesn't have any guns right now. 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Do you want them run code 3?
5: If the guns are secure.
1: Subjects outside of the house. The male's still inside the house with the guns that are unsecure at this time. Hello.
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1: 4 Tag, Quebec, Papa, Charlie, Tango, 4 8, case number.
0: I'm sorry, can I have time?
1: Quebec, Papa, Charlie, Tango, 4 8. Should go back 1 o'clock, closer.
0: Case number 9906, 9906.
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0: 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Appears to be intoxicated. It's going to be a suspect wearing a white shirt inside near the registered car.
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1: 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Advice, the turnpike southbound just north of the Sawgrass, they said that there's a male hanging out of a vehicle. 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
1: 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I want just the advice of now there for 16 and 38, okay, 94.
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1: 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It's going to be Palm Beach Sheriff's Office. 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
0: 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Advise that Deerfield Fire is en route. They're working off of their mace.
1: 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Copy that. We're a man on our main.

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0: 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Seen by 39-year-old male, possible overdose. 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
1: 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Just an FYI, it's clear all the way up to Glades Road. 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
0: 10-4. Were you going to be closer to this suicide attempt with injuries, 5533 Northwest 55th Terrace, Sector 113, Bravo?
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0: 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Bravo 56, it's going to be a 14, Solicitor, it's 5700 block of North University Drive. Southbound lanes just south of Co 108 94.
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1: 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Bravo 45 and Zulu 81-65 is 703. It's going to be Sample and Rock Island, eastbound just west of reference to a possible burgundy Hyundai or four-door sedan that fled time delay of 4 minutes. Go on.
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0: 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Clear, ten.
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0: 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RC94, copy an injury, 255 Palm Leaf Court, 255 Palm Leaf Court, 94 Delta, 66-year-old male, fell off a bike, bleeding from his head. He is conscious.

0: Sector Bravo 6 source, Sector Bravo 5-1067, assist DMS at 255 Palmleaf Court. Male has an injury after falling off an e-bike. He's bleeding from the head. He says that he was hit, possibly by a vehicle. He's not sure where it occurred. Call on.
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3: 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I'm going to take LV 51 to the injury up at Palm Leaf. 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
4: 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Can we get the alarm sounding at building number 8? 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
1: 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I told him you were. He just said 10-4.
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1: 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We have nothing showing, nothing sounding. 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
0: Yeah, 4, can you have 56 to Vector 4, please?
2: Sorry, copy.
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3: Kefir. 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
2: I go ahead.
1: Whenever you're at 1080, if you could 65 a signal for 07 on Johnson, it looks like a VSO deputy pulled up on it after the caller called in, and I'm not sure if they're standing by.
3: Cool, I'm just going to be at 67, United Hotel, or rescue. I'll be 51 to that.
1: Heifer. Bravo 5, just
2: I've also been around.
1: Heifer. They're in the northbound lanes just south of a gray Kia and a gray Jaguar.

0: 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His second hand from a Miami-Dade Sheriff's Office employee.
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0: 10 for.
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0: Temper.

0: 503, is this a callback from an earlier call?
1: Confirm, there was a 66 at this 10:20 earlier today.
2: Mr.

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2: Civ versus men.
1: Tamper.
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Rescue 109, copy an injury, 8995 Leon Circle West, 8995 Leon Circle West, 91 Bravo. Calling the neighbor translating for an 85-year-old male that fell, is bleeding from his arm. The patient only speaks Italian. Two zero two six dash 011 6758.

0: Bravo 46, Bravo 45, 6537.
1: Bravo 46. Where is what?
0: 381 Turtle Creek Drive. Caller is LP advising that there's 237s bothering customers, was asked to leave, still not listening. Currently on the grocery exit side of the store, Cohen.
1: Bravo 46 now. What is over?

0: rescue one of my IDs on the blood center. Did he hit his head?
1: President also just says he's bleeding from his right arm and just has pain on his right side.
0: Can you dispatch the engine code one, please, so we can advise?

0: Angel 109, copy an injury, 8995 Leon Circle West, 8995 Leon Circle West, 91 Bravo. Brevison, 85-year-old male that fell, is bleeding from the right arm and pain on the right side. You can respond code 1 until the rescue advises. Taffer.
1: Rescue 94. We're going to be clearing her for hour. Return to the zone.
0: Copy. 619, the caller is a retired firefighter. He's saying the person has abrasions and possibly edema, and then he disconnected.
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1: Ten.
0: Here, what was that? Tag replacement.
1: 10 for, I'm running the replace tag now. Sierra Mike November Romeo 14 comes back to the blue Subaru 5420.
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2: Zulon. Not related, but they're single 12 electric dirt bikes, riding wheelies, several of them, from 7 eastbound on Johnson.

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0: Just 66 standby. Not you, Bravo.
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1: Yeah.
0: 2141 Northwest 40th Avenue, 56 with DCS. Diana White, Ford Fusion.
1: Good.

Oh, yes, number for Signal 12 Bolo. Signal 12 Bolo for Sawgrass and 9, Sawgrass and 9 in reference to a white BMW. Driving recklessly, almost caused a few accidents. Last seen getting off the Sawgrass onto Lyons, unknown if it went northbound or southbound. No further information. And a Bolo info 5.

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0: hold this call for me and put myself, Alpha 32, and Delta 34 on a 68 at 3040 Northwest 106th Avenue. And we can just send truck.
1: Alpha. Confirming Delta. I'm sorry, I'm confirming Delta 24.
0: Alpha.
2: 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Delta 32, I'm going to be out there with her.
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0: 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It should be building A Alpha.
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0: 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PW behind the theater advising juveniles that the bush is on fire.
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0: 10-4. Advising behind the movie theater, brushes are on fire. Carla believes juveniles set on fire, but did not actually see them. Why there's a bunch of juveniles in front of the 1020. Come on.
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45, 6, 5, 7, 12. And they are sample and ridge blasting heading eastbound. A purple and gold BMW speeding, almost hit the caller's mother-in-law. Come on.

0: 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Hasn't been mitigated.
1: 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Walk in. 11-10-4. 56, rush me. 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
1: Six.
0: 6106 Northwest 41st Drive. Car is a neighbor rising. The front door is open at 10:20 and the dog is outside. No vehicles in the driveway, Cullen.
2: 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Still some? 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
0: 10 for N Alpha 12517 Northwest 105th Drive. College advisor, there's two loose dogs. They have one small dog in custody. Both seem aggressive. 56 car at the 1020 cone.
1: Okay.

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0: And just have a one copy of Civil Assist, 12392 Northwest 48th Drive, 12392 Northwest 48th Drive, 51 Delta, from a medical alarm, a 93-year-old female that fell out of a wheelchair.
1: And just have a one copy.
0: Temper. We do have an alert on the residents that they're federal agents that live there, so there are weapons in the house.

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1: 3 and 90 Riverside. Caller's requesting a welfare check on the exact unit number heard of 38 on the phone between caller's father and half sister. Female line kept saying, hit me, I want you to hit me. One.
2: 3351.
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1: 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Delta 24. Alpha 90 has a 1015 for traffic.
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0: an officer 3 and officer 2. It should be apartment 6 from history with the male Jose Torres. We do have extensive 38, signal 022, 16R history here.
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0: Temper, it's not showing as a good 1020. Is it 105th Drive?
1: Yeah, Temper. There it goes.
0: Temper, thank you. 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
1: What about you?
0: 621 Lakeview Drive. By the name of Black Nissan Sentra, male was chasing a female. The female was screaming for help. Heading out of the Camino in a direction of travel. The caller device of the male put hands on the female. I don't know where they are now.
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0: Al 52. One Alpha 52.
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5: 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It's going to be 44 Delta. Mother is having pain in left leg.
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1: Copy. Are you getting additional caller now advising they hear a girl screaming? There's multiple neighbors outside. The original caller does not want a 56. Suspect was a black male, 5'10", curly red hair, wearing all black.

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0: I'm Bravo 13, other units en route. Another caller's advising that the female went to possibly apartment 603, Lakeview. There's no history there. 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
0: 1-1 Foxtrot, Quebec, Sierra, Quebec. Donna Black, Mercedes-Benz, 1-10.
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0: Any unit on 30 off Lake Euphoria to my left of apartment 603.
1: 13, copy.
0: 10-4, they are advising that the female was bleeding when she went to the 1020. Alpha 33, I copy.
1: 32, not the 7.
0: 10-4.
2: Not the 32, just for my 14. We're getting multiple calls about that 38 South End, female yelling for help.
0: For multiple calls, they advised that the male had left in a black vehicle. The female half went back inside apartment 603. Female half herself did not call in. They're all just neighbors left calling in.
2: All right, I'll 42. Thank you. Is officers on scene yet? 25 of the female?
0: 54, no one's on scene.
2: Mike 21, do we have any suspect vehicle info at this time?
0: It was a black Nissan Altima. They advised this tag is 79 Alfa Romeo Echo Sierra. It comes back on the sign.
2: 10-4, I'm up in RTCC. We'll start checking flock. What's the location of that 38?
0: It should be 603 Lakeview address.
2: 10-4, we'll start checking that area for that vehicle.
0: 10-4, on the call, command at 1850 hours.
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0: I'll 52, I'm about to go 97. Can you have one of the callers meet me so they can point out where the Gmail went?
1: Neither of the callers went 56. The second caller did advise that the female went inside apartment 603.
0: 48. Female called us any? Yeah.
1: 10-9.
0: Has the female called us in yet?
1: 54. She did not call in.
0: Sorry, I'll check it out.
1: 10-4.
2: About the 32. If you have history or if you got an ADA for either 603 or the female's apartment, let's try to make 25, see if they'll come out and meet with officers.
1: History we have at 603 is just an illness callback from 2024 for an 80-year-old female. The other apartment had extensive history, but the other caller... But
2: the units on scene, make sure that they are okay through welfare check.
1: 5248.
0: Zero.
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1: Seven.
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1: 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Traffic attack is 10-3, traffic attack is 10-4, L45 for the 48.

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0: 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McCall rising, he was walking his dog. There was a black male, white shirt, khaki pants, a phone in his hand, walking with his pants down. Time really about 10 minutes. Come on.
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4: 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Thank you.
0: Sever. Forty. I'm trying to get your 94. That's closer.

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0: 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Rising a blue Range Rover, male's been in his vehicle for over 2 hours. 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
1: 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The caller's been outside 115th and 43rd. We're in a black shirt.

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1: 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Officer, are you getting some honey
0: bugs? Just a spare, please.
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0: You still there, on the caller?
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0: 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Hey, a Walmart truck driver hit the caller's parked vehicle. 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
1: 14 arrest.

0: Any units 19 to 6712. Temper, the caller was being followed by a black Kia Sportage from Springs and 105th. The caller 51 to the PD in a red Hyundai Elantra. I don't know if the vehicle was still following.
1: 10-4-51.
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0: Pulling into the PD.
3: I can walk downstairs.
0: Temper.
1: Charlie 32, I'm up. Oh, I have eyes on it, but yeah.
0: Tamper.
3: X39, what was that call?
0: It was a signal 12, the caller being followed. The caller's pulling into the PD now. Status review was a black Kia Sportage.
3: Alright, 10-4, yeah, they just pulled in. We were in the area, so.
0: Tamper.
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0: 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On the team. 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

0: 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It's going to be at Dollar Tree, 24 Alpha. A bottle of soda fell on a customer. They're requesting an ambulance.
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0: 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Callers are now gray, Chevy Equinox, 41.

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1: Bravo, 23 vehicles out of the roadway, level 0.
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1: Tanfer. Al 44, 6594.
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0: Here
1: we go. It's a 1045 call. She was in the car when the signal for occurred. They apparently agreed to exchange information and now they're trying to call in and report it.She wasn't the driver, she was a passenger. And
2: turn around.
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0: Forty-four. 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I'm going 97.
1: Seven. Alpha 23, successfully towing.
0: 23.
1: 1327 University. I'm going to talk, call the con.

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1: Monica?
2: It's gonna be a black Lexus sedan. Has 3 will be X-ray echo charge. Alpha 3492.
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0: 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Call the security, 83-year-old female with a heart and lung condition, fell off a scooter, breathing heavily.
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0: 5153 Northwest 100th Ave. Caller is testing contact with their 9-year-old daughter, as in they haven't spoken to her in a couple of days, Colin.
1: Please do a rep. 56-1.
0: Thomas.
1: Alpha 23, you've been at 1060 about the 1600 Mike University.
0: University?
1: For the 26 Bravo Whiskey Romeo Alpha, the red and color Honda.
0: Jennifer.
2: No, the 4.
0: 54?
2: You sure we go on 10-8? And cancel 52 and 56, televised in the 68 in my zone.
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2: Yep.
1: Cover. All right, send by copy. Bolo reference signal 12 out of Margie Bay of Atlantic and 07. It's going to be a black Chevy Malibu. Had a juvenile that threw a water bottle at the caller's vehicle and tried to hit him with their vehicle when he tried to pass them. Unknown direction of travel, time really about 8 minutes. And a bullet 1951. Boulevard 07, reference shop black Chevy Malibu. Florida type, Foxtrot, Quebec, Golf, Mike 99, Hunsakota, Boca Raton. Juvenile in the vehicle threw a water bottle at the caller and tried to hit them with their vehicle. Unknown DOT, 8 minute time delay. And a bullet 1951.

0: 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Actually, can't call back, code 1.
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